Northwest Michigan's greatest hits. And a shout-out to Shelly tonight. She's waiting for her daughter coming home from musical practice. Shelly, sometimes the wait in those lines is the hardest part. At least we can turn this up. Enjoy. Enjoy.

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0: What is all yours, Stephanie? And who was that? That.
2: Oh, that's my dog, Moose. He's a 100-pound German Shepherd.
0: Nice. He protecting you from a neighbor dog, or?
2: He was talking to a bicyclist outside.
0: Those bicyclists, very scary.
2: He's a gentle giant, trust me.
0: Oh, I bet. You give him some pets for us, and you guys have a good night, okay?
2: Thank you. You too. Okay.
0: Bye-bye.
2: Bye-bye.
0: 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You got to give some pets to your pup, too. Get their favorite song on. They're not barking at the bicyclists outside. We'll take care of it. Give us a call or a text, and it's all coming up.
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news on a Top Gun 3 either. It seems like you hear a rumor and then it dissipates. One of these days, we're going to hear good news about that, huh? From the original, here's Kenny Loggins.

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1: I'm Tony Lorino, the gas pump. Well, that just hurts, but tonight's throwback timeline hurts in a different way. 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Coming up in just a few.

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0: 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I'm Tony the Reno. If you can correctly text in the year on the timeline, you could win that $100 tonight. And the year we're talking about, Kit the Car. It's talking back to you well before Alexa ever did. Knight Rider with David Hasselhoff debuts on TV. Crystal Light releases those drink mixes. I think they were in the big pitcher that Mom used to have before we were doing the single ones in the bottles of water now. Oh, and Come On Baby, Make It Hurt So Good. John Mellencamp everywhere with that song. Was the year 1981, 1982, or 1983? Text your guest to enter and win to 877-909-1989.
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1: And what year was it? Well, before Alexa was talking back to us. Well, before Siri was talking back to us. Kit the car and David Hasselhoff talking back to us on Knight Rider and showing us the way. Crystal Light Drink Mix, first released to add a little bit of extra pep in your step and a little bit of low-calorie fun to all of your beverages. And this one, huge for John Mellencamp. You texted, yes, 1982. Congrats, you got it tonight. Thanks for playing along.

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I'm Tony the Reno. Thank you for having us on tonight. And you know, when you start your day, it's Paul Landecker. The guy never stops. 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

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I'm Tony Lorino celebrating Bob Seger this week. 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
1: Coming up next,
0: I'm Tony the Reno. Rick has his kids, went to the Michael biopic tonight, 13 and 15-year-olds.
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0: Nice! What song can I play for the kids?
2: Both of them love Duran Duran. Uh-huh. Hungry Like a Wolf.
0: Would love to. Some Michael plus some Duran Duran, an 80s-erific night if there ever was one. We're at 877-909-1989. Would love to serve one up for you, too. We'll get Hungry Like the Wolf for them, and whatever's going to make your night, we're here for it. More of the throwbacks continue next.
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I'm Tony the Reno. Okay, 9 months before right now, you're a Labor Day weekend baby. Just putting that out there, right? Oh, it seems that there are a lot of Labor Day era babies. If you're one of them, or you know someone who is, let's get them celebrating with a, as a part of Tony's birthday club. 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

0: still ahead. It's 1 year of hits for one solid hour. Throwback Nation's late night class reunion. Go! And if these sound familiar,
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I'm Tony the Reno. Thank you for having us on tonight. 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

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I'm Tony the Reno, class of 84. All you tonight, welcome to your late night class reunion. 1 hour of your hits brought to you by Eggland's Best. Better taste, better nutrition, better eggs. With the soundtrack that I think eclipsed all other soundtracks up till this point. And maybe ever since. Class of 84, you got the moves, you're cutting loose, and you got the music of Footloose to keep you going with Kenny Loggins on your late night class reunion.

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0: 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I'm Tony Lorino, and Hour of Your Hits continue with a group's final number one. Or at least, it is for now. I guess they could put something out together, though something would have to change. Well, Explain gets caught up with their final number one. Or is it? Moments away in just a few.
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Late night class reunion for the class of 1984. I'm Tony the Reno. Yeah, it's their final number one. At least it is for now. Of course, if it would be just for now, they'd have to start getting along again.

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I'm Tony DeReno. We love our 70s every Saturday. Our 60s every Sunday. You love them too. 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

98.7. I'm Tony the Reno. You don't think there's a lot of female guitarists. 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Female drummers. This woman showed, yeah. What you can do, I can do better, gentlemen. Here's Sheila E.

0: You're in the middle of 1 hour of 1 year of hits. Throwback Nation's late night class reunion with more like this.
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Cozy, Classic Hits 103.7, Late Night Class Reunion, Class of 1984. Sure, he's singing about sad stuff. He sounds like he's having a good time doing it, doesn't he? The dichotomy of the two, gotta love it. Elton John and Sad Song, Say So Much for the Class of 84.

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0: Hi, this is Casey Kasem. We've been counting down the hits together since the days of Psychedelic Lights, Speed Racer, and Scooby-Doo. 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That's right, I hope you can join me when I recount the hits from 40 to number 1, just the way I did back then. It's American Top 40, the 70s, right here.
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Lows dip down to about 44 overnight under mainly clear skies. Sunshine mixed with clouds at times. Friday, daytime highs approaching 64. Mainly clear skies. Friday night, lows dip down to about 49. Daytime highs approaching 65. Saturday, with a chance of rain showers. 59, mainly sunny skies. Sunday, taking a look at the extended forecast. 57, Monday. 62, Tuesday. And 64 on Wednesday. Currently, 43. I'm staff meteorologist Kara Foster. Classic.

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Lows level offer on 41, overnight, under mainly clear skies. Sunshine mixed with clouds at times, Friday, daytime highs approaching 64. Lows dip down to about 49, Friday night, mainly clear skies. High temperatures reach up to 65, Saturday, with a chance of rain showers. 59, mainly clear skies, Sunday. Looking further out, 57, Monday, 62, Tuesday, and 64 on Wednesday. Currently, 41. I'm staff meteorologist Kara Foster. Classic.

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Lows dip down to about 41 overnight under mainly clear skies. Sunshine mixed with clouds at times. Friday, high temperatures reach up to 64. Mainly clear skies. Friday night, lows level off around 49. Highs level off around 65. Saturday, with a chance of rain showers. 59, mainly clear skies. Sunday, taking a look at the extended forecast. 57, Monday. 62, Tuesday. And 64 on Wednesday. Currently, 43. I'm staff meteorologist Kara Foster. Classic.

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1: Spring has finally arrived in Southwest Michigan. The sun's out, the roads are calling, and it's officially convertible weather. 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

Lows dip down to about 41 overnight under mainly clear skies. Sunshine mixed with clouds at times. Friday, high temperatures reach up to 64. Mainly clear skies. Friday night, lows level off around 49. Highs level off around 65. Saturday, with a chance of rain showers. 59, mainly clear skies. Sunday, taking a look at the extended forecast. 57, Monday, 62, Tuesday, and 64 on Wednesday. Currently, it's 41 degrees. I'm staff meteorologist Kara Foster. Classic.

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6: Standing the test of time.

Sunshine mixed with clouds at times today, with daytime highs approaching 65. Lows dip down to about 50 tonight, mainly clear. Slight chance of rain showers tomorrow. High temperatures reach up to 64, partly cloudy skies. Dry with temperatures a bit below average Sunday and Monday, and highs in the upper 50s. A peek at the extended shows, 62 Tuesday, 64 Wednesday, and 71 on Thursday. Currently 39. I'm staff meteorologist Kara Foster. Classic.

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1: ABC News, I'm Dave Packer. We're now hearing from multiple sources tonight that the CDC has activated their Emergency Operations Center and has classified the Hanta virus outbreak at a level 3. That after that deadly outbreak on a cruise ship in the Atlantic. After weeks of calm, the Pentagon says that Iran has fired missiles at American Navy destroyers trying to cross the Strait of Hormuz and that the U.S. fired back, striking Iranian military facilities. President Trump insists the ceasefire is still in effect. Twisters slamming Mississippi, leaving a devastation trail across the South. Alicia Marbury says she's grateful nobody was killed.
2: I was going to wait it out. I mean, this is the second time I've been around a tornado, but, you know, up here, thank God.
1: Hundreds of homes now destroyed. At least 17 people reported injured. The Justice Department investigating suspicious oil trades made just minutes before major announcements by President Trump. This is ABC News.
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3: Southwest Michigan weather.
4: A mix of clouds and sun today with daytime highs approaching 64. Partly cloudy skies again tonight. Lows dip down to about 49. Partly cloudy tomorrow. Chance for showers. High temperatures reach up to 66. Upper 50s Sunday and Monday. Take a look at the extended forecast. 62 Tuesday, 63 Wednesday, and 70 on Thursday. Currently 37. That's your updated forecast. I'm meteorologist Paul Trombley.

0: 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Ahoy passengers, it's Captain Adam. 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

A mix of clouds and sun today, with daytime highs approaching 64. Partly cloudy skies again tonight. Lows dip down to about 49. Partly cloudy tomorrow. Chance for showers. High temperatures reach up to 66. Upper 50s Sunday and Monday. Take a look at the extended forecast. 62 Tuesday, 63 Wednesday, and 70 on Thursday. Currently 37. That's your updated forecast. I'm meteorologist Paul Trombley.

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1: I'm Mark Dorenkamp with Brownfield Ag News Headlines. Illinois Soybean Association agronomist Stephanie Porter says the calendar pushing into May means farmers need to adjust their planting priorities.
2: Don't start panicking by any means, but if you haven't already, focus your attention on the corn so you can get that planted.
1: She says it's still important for producers to plant in the best soil conditions possible. More news next on Brownfield.
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1: The ranking member of the House Agriculture Committee says the damage to the Farm Bill coalition in Congress could have lasting impacts on future farm bills. Angie Craig says separating parts of a 5-year 12-title farm bill and using reconciliation to reduce spending for key programs was the wrong approach.
10: Really sets a bad precedent for the future.
1: Escalating fuel prices are being felt on farms across the U.S. North Iowa farmer Casey Schlichting says the cost of hauling corn is going up.
11: $425, $435 corn, and you put $375 in the semi to get that done, and that was a little disheartening.
1: And the Department of Justice has settled their civil lawsuit against data company AgriStats for potential anti-competitive practices in the meat industry. In the social media post Thursday, Acting Attorney General Todd Blanche says the agreement will make the company's pricing reports available to all buyers and sellers and levels the playing field for the food supply chain. I'm Mark Dorenkamp with Brownfield Ag News Headlines.
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15: Michigan weather. A mix of clouds and sun today, with daytime highs approaching 64. Partly cloudy skies again tonight. Lows dip down to about 49. Partly cloudy tomorrow. Chance for showers. High temperatures reach up to 66. Upper 50s Sunday and Monday. Take a look at the extended forecast. 62 Tuesday, 63 Wednesday, and 70 on Thursday. Currently 37. That's your updated forecast. I'm meteorologist Paul Trombley.

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1: ABC News, I'm Brian Clark. President Trump says there's still a ceasefire in place with Iran, even though the U.S. and Iran exchanged fire in the Strait of Hormuz Thursday.
2: They trifled. I call that a trifle. I'll let you know when there's no ceasefire. You won't have to know. If there's no ceasefire, you're not going to have to know. You're just going to have to look at one big glow coming out of Iran.
1: Sources tell ABC News the Centers for Disease Control and Prevention's classified the hantavirus outbreak as a level 3 emergency, which means the risk to the general public remains low. There are still 6 confirmed cases stemming from a Dutch cruise ship. A flight attendant suspected of having the virus tested negative. Just in time for final exams, millions of college students shut out of the Canvas system that's used to manage coursework. A hacking group says it got into nearly 9,000 Canvas accounts for different schools. And change could be coming in the UK. Big losses for Prime Minister Keir Starmer's governing Labour Party in elections. This is ABC News.
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5: I'm Dave Wolf. Police are investigating after a body was discovered Thursday morning in Little Pawpaw Lake in Coloma Township. Coloma Township Police Chief Wes Smagelski says officers were called to the area of Little Pawpaw Lake Road around 11:15 a.m. after the body was found in the water. Spigelski says the victim is an older man known to regularly fish alone in the lake. The body was discovered by another fisherman not far from the victim's boat, and that fisherman helped authorities bring the body to shore. Police say no foul play is suspected. Authorities believe the death occurred on Thursday morning, although it's unclear exactly how long the man had been in the water. The victim's name has not yet been released. The Barron County Sheriff's Department Marine Division and Victim Services Unit assisted at the scene. State Representative Joey Andrews is calling for more federal support to help Michigan address Great Lakes coastal damage caused by storms and fluctuating lake levels. Andrews has introduced a resolution urging Michigan's congressional delegation to support federal legislation that would create a coastal storm risk management trust fund. The proposed fund would help pay for the projects such as beach nourishment, dune restoration, and shoreline protection. Andrews says Michigan must currently provide matching funds to work with the U.S. Army Corps of Engineers on coastal management projects.
6: Keeping the beaches and dunes maintained and preventing erosion and storm damage from chipping away at them is a huge cost to the state, and if the feds fund the program, then it alleviates a lot of the burden for us.
5: Andrews says passing of the resolution would send a message that coastal management should be a priority for Michigan's congressional delegation. However, he says he's uncertain whether House Speaker Matt Hall will allow the measure to move forward.
6: We're asking for a hearing in the committee on it to try to move it to the floor for a vote, but our expectation is that the Speaker, for whatever reason, does not want this resolution to get voted on.
5: Andrews says Michigan's 3,000 miles of coastline make the state especially vulnerable to erosion that can threaten infrastructure, tourism, drinking water systems, and natural resources. More than 100 students at Van Buren Tech will take part in the school's annual mock disaster drill on May 12th. The exercise will involve students from more than 20 programs working alongside police, fire, and EMS agencies. Public viewing areas will be available at the school. And the Michigan Maritime Museum's second annual Free Fun Fest will take place on June 6th in South Haven. The family event will include games, demonstrations, free boat rides, emergency vehicle tours, and activities for children. Museum officials say that proceeds from food and raffle sales will support programming. In sports, the Detroit Pistons are now 2 wins away from the Eastern Conference Finals. Cade Cunningham had 25 points and 10 assists. Tobias Harris added 21, and the Pistons beat Cleveland 107-97 on Thursday night to take a 2-0 series lead in that second-round playoff series. Detroit has now won 5 straight games since being pushed to the brink in Round 1. Donovan Mitchell led Cleveland with 31. Game 3 is in Cleveland. Also in the NBA, Oklahoma City beat the Lakers 125-107. Chet Holmgren and Shai Gilgeous-Alexander each scored 22 as the Thunder took a 2-0 series lead. Tonight, the Knicks are at Philadelphia at 7, with New York 2 games to none, and San Antonio is at Minnesota at 9:30. That series tied at 1. In baseball, the Cubs rolled past Cincinnati 8-3 to complete a 4-game sweep of the Reds. Michael Conforto went 3-for-3 with a home run and two RBIs, while Shota Imanaga gave up just one run over six innings. The Cubs have now won 9 straight games, and Mets have logged home winning streak since 1935. The Tigers and the White Sox were off. Tonight, Detroit opens up a series in Kansas City, with Cutter Montero facing Chris Bubik. Coverage begins at 7:15 on News Talk Sports 94.9 WSJM. Elsewhere, the White Sox host Seattle, and the Cubs are at Texas. In the NHL playoffs, Carolina beat Philadelphia 3-2, and now lead that series 3-0. Tonight, Montreal is at Buffalo at 7, with the Sabres leading 1-0, and Vegas visiting Anaheim at 9:30. That series is tied at 1. The WNBA season gets underway tonight, tomorrow for Indiana and Chicago. Saturday has Dallas at Indiana at 1 o'clock, and Chicago visits expansion Portland at 9 o'clock. The league's new collective bargaining agreement is now being watched closely by other women's leagues as a possible roadmap for better pay, travel, health benefits, and revenue sharing. High school sports from yesterday, St. Joe baseball split with Kalamazoo Central, winning 7-2 before falling 4-3. Lakeshore split with Portage Northern, winning 11-1 and losing 9-6. South Haven baseball split with Brandywine, losing 3-0 and then winning 2-0. In softball, St. Joe split with Kalamazoo Central. Lakeshore swept Portage Northern, Benson Harbor dropped 2 games to Howardsville Christian, and South Haven swept Brandywine 10-2 and 10-0. The rest of the scores from last night and the schedules for today's games are on this station's website. In the Cozy Newsroom, I'm Dave Wolf.
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9: Your forecast for southwest lower Michigan, a chilly start to the day with temperatures around 40 degrees. This afternoon, we make it into the lower 60s under a partly cloudy sky with a slight chance of an afternoon shower. Winds are out of the southwest at 5 to 10. Tonight, partly cloudy with lows around 50 and a south wind at 5 to 10. And tomorrow, starting mostly cloudy with scattered showers likely in the morning and afternoon. Then skies should turn partly cloudy, highs reach the lower 60s with a southwest wind at 10 to 20. For Fox 17, I'm Weather Ready meteorologist Grayson Freund.
10: Finally, Friday, 6:06, partly cloudy sky at 37.
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10: Southwest Michigan weather.
11: Your forecast for southwest lower Michigan, a chilly start to the day with temperatures around 40 degrees. This afternoon, we make it into the lower 60s under a partly cloudy sky with a slight chance of an afternoon shower. Winds are out of the southwest at 5 to 10. Tonight, partly cloudy with lows around 50 and a south wind at 5 to 10. And tomorrow, starting mostly cloudy with scattered showers likely in the morning and afternoon. Then skies should turn partly cloudy. Highs reach the lower 60s with a southwest wind at 10 to 20. For Fox 17, I'm Weather Ready meteorologist Grayson Freund.
0: It should be a gorgeous sunrise this morning in less than an hour now. Partly cloudy sky, 37, finally Friday.

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3: I'm Dave Wolf. One person was hospitalized after a house fire Thursday morning in South Haven. South Haven Area Emergency Services says crews were dispatched around 8:45 a.m. to a home in the 800 block of Phillips Street and found the house fully engulfed in flames. Mutual aid was requested from several neighboring fire departments as crews battled the fire. Neighbors reported hearing several explosions, prompting nearby schools to briefly go into a lockdown. Officials say all six occupants escaped the home. One elderly resident was reportedly using oxygen and taken to the hospital for treatment of burns and smoke inhalation. The Red Cross is assisting those displaced by the fire. Police are investigating after a body was discovered Thursday morning in Little Pawpaw Lake in Coloma Township. Coloma Township Police Chief Wes Smigelski says officers were called to the area of Little Pawpaw Lake Road around 11:15 a.m. after the body was found in the water. Spigelski says the victim is an older man known to regularly fish alone in the lake. The body was discovered by another fisherman not far from the victim's boat, and that fisherman helped authorities bring the body to shore. Police say no foul play is suspected. Authorities believe the death occurred on Thursday morning, although it's unclear exactly how long the man had been in the water. The victim's name has not yet been released. The Barron County Sheriff's Department Marine Division and Victim Services Unit assisted at the scene. State Representative Joey Andrews is calling for more federal support to help Michigan address Great Lakes coastal damage caused by storms and fluctuating lake levels. Andrews has introduced a resolution urging Michigan's congressional delegation to support federal legislation that would create a coastal storm risk management trust fund. The proposed fund would help pay for the projects such as beach nourishment, dune restoration, and shoreline protection. Andrews says Michigan must currently provide matching funds to work with the U.S. Army Corps of Engineers on coastal management projects.
4: Keeping the beaches and dunes maintained and preventing erosion and storm damage from chipping away at them is a huge cost to the state. And if the feds fund the program, then it alleviates a lot of the burden for us.
3: Andrews says passing of the resolution would send a message that coastal management should be a priority for Michigan's congressional delegation. However, he says he's uncertain whether House Speaker Matt Hall will allow the measure to move forward.
4: We're asking for a hearing in the committee on it to try to move it to the floor for a vote, but our expectation is that the Speaker, for whatever reason, does not want this resolution to get voted on.
3: Andrew says Michigan's 3,000 miles of coastline

0: make the state especially vulnerable to erosion that can threaten infrastructure, tourism, drinking water systems, and natural resources. More than 100 students at Van Buren Tech will take part in the school's annual mock disaster drill on May 12th. The exercise will involve students from more than 20 programs working alongside police, fire, and EMS agencies. Public viewing areas will be available at the school. And the Michigan Maritime Museum's second annual Free Fun Fest will take place on June 6th in South Haven. The family event will include games, demonstrations, free boat rides, emergency vehicle tours, and activities for children. Museum officials say that proceeds from food and raffle sales will support programming. In sports, the Detroit Pistons are now 2 wins away from the Eastern Conference Finals. Cade Cunningham had 25 points and 10 assists. Tobias Harris added 21, and the Pistons beat Cleveland 107-97 on Thursday night to take a 2-0 series lead in that second-round playoff series. Detroit has now won 5 straight games since being pushed to the brink in round one. Donovan Mitchell led Cleveland with 31. Game 3 is in Cleveland. Also in the NBA, Oklahoma City beat the Lakers 125-107. Chet Holmgren and Shai Gilgeous-Alexander each scored 22 as the Thunder took a 2-0 series lead. Tonight, the Knicks are at Philadelphia at 7, with New York 2-0, and San Antonio is at Minnesota at 9:30, with that series tied at 1. In baseball, the Cubs rolled past Cincinnati 8-3 to complete a 4-game sweep of the Reds. Michael Conforto went 3-for-3 with a home run and 2 RBIs, while Shota Imanaga gave up just 1 run over 6 innings. The Cubs have now won 9 straight games, and matched the Logs' home winning streak since 1935. The Tigers and the White Sox were off. Tonight, Detroit opens up a series in Kansas City, with Kyler Montero facing Chris Bubic. Coverage begins at 7:15 on News Talk Sports 94.9 WSJM. Elsewhere, the White Sox host Seattle, and the Cubs are in Texas. In the NHL playoffs, Carolina beat Philadelphia 3-2, and now lead that series 3-0. Tonight, Montreal is at Buffalo at 7, with the Sabres leading 1-0, and Vegas visiting Anaheim at 9:30. That series is tied at 1. The WNBA season gets underway tonight. Tomorrow for Indiana and Chicago. Saturday has Dallas at Indiana at 1 o'clock, and Chicago visits expansion Portland at 9 o'clock. The league's new collective bargaining agreement is now being watched closely by other women's leagues as a possible roadmap for better pay, travel, health benefits, and revenue sharing. High school sports from yesterday, St. Joe baseball split with Kalamazoo Central, winning 7-2 before falling 4-3. Lakeshore split with Portage Northern, winning 11-1 and losing 9-6. South Haven baseball split with Brandywine, losing 3-0 and then winning 2-0. In softball, St. Joe split with Kalamazoo Central. Lakeshore swept Portage Northern, Benson Harbor dropped 2 games to Howardsville Christian, and South Haven split Brandywine 10-2 and 10-0. The rest of the scores from last night and the schedules for today's games are on this station's website. In the Cozy Newsroom, I'm Dave Wolf.
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2: Southwest Michigan weather.
3: Your forecast for Southwest Lower Michigan. A chilly start to the day with temperatures around 40 degrees. This afternoon, we make it into the lower 60s under a partly cloudy sky with a slight chance of an afternoon shower. Winds are out of the southwest at 5 to 10. Tonight, partly cloudy with lows around 50 and a south wind at 5 to 10. And tomorrow, starting mostly cloudy with scattered showers likely in the morning and afternoon. Then skies should turn partly cloudy. Highs reach the lower 60s with a southwest wind at 10 to 20. For Fox 17, I'm Weather Ready meteorologist Grayson Freund.
4: Pawpaw, the cool spot this morning at 36. Fenville, South Haven, 37. 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

0: Filing Friday on Cozy Classic Hits 103.7, May 8th. Chilly start to the day again, partly cloudy. Chance for an isolated afternoon shower, 62. You've added a shower to tomorrow's forecast, though Sunday, Mother's Day, looks really good. Partly cloudy, 37 this morning. Grayson Freund's forecast from Fox 17 just ahead. Things to know before you go, a Salhaven house fire Thursday morning sent one person to the hospital, briefly put schools on lockdown after neighbors reported explosions. Police investigating after a body was found Thursday morning in Little Pawpaw Lake in Coloma Township. State Representative Joey Andrews pushing for more federal help to address Great Lake shoreline damage in Michigan. The president says U.S. forces struck Iranian targets after what he called provocations, but says the ceasefire remains in place. ABC has the latest. Pistons beat Cleveland to take a 2-0 lead in their NBA playoff series. Pro baseball, Cubs won. Tigers and Sox were both off Thursday. South Bend Cubs won. Whitecaps lost in the Midwest League. Dave Wolf has the scores and schedule of today's games in minutes. 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Fox 17 forecast from meteorologist Grayson Freund. Partly cloudy, chance for an isolated afternoon shower. High today of 62. The weekend starts out cloudy with scattered showers tomorrow, then turning partly cloudy, 62. Mother's Day, mostly sunny and 60. Partly cloudy right now, 37.
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3: Southwest Michigan weather.
4: Your forecast for southwest lower Michigan, a chilly start to the day with temperatures around 40 degrees. This afternoon, we make it into the lower 60s under a partly cloudy sky with a slight chance of an afternoon shower. Winds are out of the southwest at 5 to 10. Tonight, partly cloudy with lows around 50 and a south wind at 5 to 10. And tomorrow, starting mostly cloudy with scattered showers likely in the morning and afternoon. Then skies should turn partly cloudy. Highs reach the lower 60s with a southwest wind at 10 to 20. For Fox 17, I'm Weather Ready meteorologist Grayson Freund.
0: Thirty-seven. Yeah, the lakeshore, partly cloudy sky, 6:54. Coming up after the news, we'll wrap up week four of the latest McFadden Secret Sound. Our jackpot this morning, 186.66. That's coming.

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1: ABC News, I'm Brian Clark. Pope Leo visiting a Marian pilgrimage shrine in the historic town of Pompeii, his first stop on a trip to southern Italy that marks 1 year since he was elected as the first U.S.-born pope. Secretary of State Marco Rubio visited the Pope yesterday, and Democratic Representative Janelle Bynum's calling on the secretary and the CDC to come up with a plan to repatriate the 17 Americans still on board the cruise ship at the center of a hantavirus outbreak, that ship now heading to the Canary Islands. The April jobs report out this morning will give another look at how the Iran war has affected the economy. Asked about gas prices, President Trump told reporters Thursday,
2: "Gas prices are way down and the stock market is way up today. So gas prices have come down."
1: But prices are still more than $1.60 higher than when the war began. The president also said the ceasefire remains intact, even though the U.S. and Iran exchanged fire. This is ABC News.
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5: I'm Dave Wolf. One person was hospitalized after a house fire Thursday morning in South Haven. South Haven Area Emergency Services says crews were dispatched around 8:45 a.m. to a home in the 800 block of Phillips Street and found the house fully engulfed in flames. Mutual aid was requested from several neighboring fire departments as crews battled the fire. Neighbors reported hearing several explosions, prompting nearby schools to briefly go into a lockdown. Officials say all six occupants escaped the home. One elderly resident was reportedly using oxygen and taken to the hospital for treatment of burns and smoke inhalation. The Red Cross is assisting those displaced by the fire. Police are investigating after a body was discovered Thursday morning in Little Pawpaw Lake in Coloma Township. Coloma Township Police Chief Wes Smigelski says officers were called to the area of Little Pawpaw Lake Road around 11:15 a.m. after the body was found in the water. Smigelski says the victim is an older man known to regularly fish alone in the lake. The body was discovered by another fisherman not far from the victim's boat, and that fisherman helped authorities bring the body to shore. Police say no foul play is suspected. Authorities believe the death occurred on Thursday morning, although it's unclear exactly how long the man had been in the water. The victim's name has not yet been released. The Barron County Sheriff's Department Marine Division and Victim Services Unit assisted at the scene. State Representative Joey Andrews is calling for more federal support to help Michigan address Great Lakes coastal damage caused by storms and fluctuating lake levels. Andrews has introduced a resolution urging Michigan's congressional delegation to support federal legislation that would create a coastal storm risk management trust fund. The proposed fund would help pay for the projects such as beach nourishment, dune restoration, and shoreline protection. Andrews says Michigan must currently provide matching funds to work with the U.S. Army Corps of Engineers on coastal management projects.
6: Keeping the beaches and dunes maintained and preventing erosion and storm damage from chipping away at them is a huge cost to the state, and if the feds fund the program, then it alleviates a lot of the burden for us.
5: Andrews says passing of the resolution would send a message that coastal management should be a priority for Michigan's congressional delegation. However, he says he's uncertain whether House Speaker Matt Hall will allow the measure to move forward.
6: We're asking for a hearing in the committee on it to try to move it to the floor for a vote, but our expectation is that the Speaker, for whatever reason, does not want this resolution to get voted on.
5: Andrew says Michigan's 3,000 miles of coastline make the state especially vulnerable to erosion that can threaten infrastructure, tourism, drinking water systems, and natural resources. More than 100 students at Van Buren Tech will take part in the school's annual mock disaster drill on May 12th. The exercise will involve students from more than 20 programs working alongside police, fire, and EMS agencies. Public viewing areas will be available at the school. And the Michigan Maritime Museum's second annual Free Fun Fest will take place on June 6th in South Haven. The family event will include games, demonstrations, free boat rides, emergency vehicle tours, and activities for children. Museum officials say that proceeds from food and raffle sales will support programming. In sports, The Detroit Pistons are now 2 wins away from the Eastern Conference Finals. Cade Cunningham had 25 points and 10 assists. Tobias Harris added 21, and the Pistons beat Cleveland 107-97 on Thursday night to take a 2-0 series lead in that second-round playoff series. Detroit has now won 5 straight games since being pushed to the brink in Round 1. Donovan Mitchell led Cleveland with 31. Game 3 is in Cleveland. Also in the NBA, Oklahoma City beat the Lakers 125-107. Chet Holmgren and Shai Gilgeous-Alexander each scored 22 as the Thunder took a 2-0 series lead. Tonight, the Knicks are at Philadelphia at 7, with New York 2 games to none, and San Antonio is at Minnesota at 9:30, with that series tied at 1. In baseball, the Cubs rolled past Cincinnati 8-3 to complete a 4-game sweep of the Reds. Michael Conforto went 3-for-3 with a home run and 2 RBIs, while Shota Imanaga gave up just 1 run over 6 innings. The Cubs have now won 9 straight games, and matched the Logs' home winning streak since 1935. The Tigers and the White Sox were off. Tonight, Detroit opens up a series in Kansas City, with Kyler Montero facing Chris Bubic. Coverage begins at 7:15 on News Talk Sports 94.9 WSJM. Elsewhere, the White Sox host Seattle, and the Cubs are at Texas. In the NHL playoffs, Carolina beat Philadelphia 3-2, and now lead that series 3 games to none. Tonight, Montreal is at Buffalo at 7, with the Sabres leading 1-0, and Vegas visiting Anaheim at 9:30. That series is tied at 1. The WNBA season gets underway tonight. Tomorrow for Indiana and Chicago. Saturday has Dallas at Indiana at 1 o'clock, and Chicago visits expansion Portland at 9 o'clock. The league's new collective bargaining agreement is now being watched closely by other women's leagues as a possible roadmap for better pay, travel, health benefits, and revenue sharing. High school sports from yesterday, St. Joe baseball split with Kalamazoo Central, winning 7-2 before falling 4-3. Lakeshore split with Portage Northern, winning 11-1 and losing 9-6. South Haven baseball split with Brandywine, losing 3-0 and then winning 2-0. In softball, St. Joe split with Kalamazoo Central. Lakeshore swept Portage Northern, Benson Harbor dropped 2 games to Howardsville Christian, and South Haven swept Brandywine 10-2 and 10-0. The rest of the scores from last night and the schedules for today's games are on this station's website. In the Cozy Newsroom, I'm Dave Wolf.
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8: Southwest Michigan weather.
9: Your forecast for southwest lower Michigan, a chilly start to the day with temperatures around 40 degrees. This afternoon, we make it into the lower 60s under a partly cloudy sky with a slight chance of an afternoon shower. Winds are out of the southwest at 5 to 10. Tonight, partly cloudy with lows around 50 and a south wind at 5 to 10. And tomorrow, starting mostly cloudy with scattered showers likely in the morning and afternoon. Then skies should turn partly cloudy. Highs reach the lower 60s with a southwest wind at 10 to 20. For Fox 17, I'm Weather Ready meteorologist Grayson Freund.
3: 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St. Joe at 42 inland, 36 in Pawpaw. At 7:10. I don't think frost is an issue this morning. Certainly hoping not. World Red Cross Day today, held annually on the birthday of founder Henri Dunant in 1828. Not only does the organization he created serve 189 countries and territories, but the Red Cross is now considered one of the world's most recognized symbols. Thank you to those who work and volunteer for the American Red Cross. And this world, actually, Red Cross Day today. 7-Eleven All right, just about to wrap up week number four of the latest McFadden Secret Sound. Jackpot 186.66 today.
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3: 7-Eleven, I call it the lucky time caller. 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
10: Good morning, Paul. 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
3: 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Okay. All right. Jackpot on Monday, week five, 197.03. We'll be in the 200s next Tuesday. By golly, 7-12 on
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3: What, does anybody hang clothes outdoors anymore? Remember the smell? How good they smelled? I do. 7:13. Partly cloudy, 37 this morning. A chance of an isolated afternoon shower in 62. But the weekend looks okay. Maybe a shower tomorrow morning for those morning soccer games. And then Mother's Day, much better. Mostly sunny with a high of 60. So, again, right now, 37. Got a few things to know before you go. Dr. No and an esteemed brain tonic way back when in about 10 minutes, thanks to United Way of Southwest Michigan. Hey, Kathleen Chepler is going to drop by with things to do, places to go. The West Michigan Tourist Association, she's got a few good suggestions. Another classic hit song and the story behind it, Once Upon a 45. I love Jay Ferguson, and I've got one of his songs today. Jay Ferguson's Thunder Island. And then birthdays and anniversaries for today and the weekend at 10 till. Make sure I know if somebody's celebrating this weekend. 7:14, Rick James on Cozy.

0: Finally, Friday on Cozy Classic Hits 103.7, May 8th. Chilly start to the day, again partly cloudy. Chance for an isolated afternoon shower, 62. You've added a shower to tomorrow's forecast, though Sunday, Mother's Day, looks really good. Partly cloudy, 37 this morning. Grayson Freund's forecast from Fox 17 just ahead. Things to know before you go. A Salhaven house fire Thursday morning sent one person to the hospital. Briefly put schools on lockdown after neighbors reported explosions. Police investigating after a body was found Thursday morning in Little Pawpaw Lake in Coloma Township. State Representative Joey Andrews pushing for more federal help to address Great Lake shoreline damage in Michigan. The president says U.S. forces struck Iranian targets after what he called provocations, but says the ceasefire remains in place. ABC has the latest. Pistons beat Cleveland to take a 2-0 lead in their NBA playoff series. Pro baseball, Cubs won. Tigers and Sox were both off Thursday. South Bend Cubs won. Whitecaps lost in the Midwest League. Dave Wolf has the scores and schedule of today's games in minutes. 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Fox 17 forecast from meteorologist Grayson Freund. Partly cloudy, chance for an isolated afternoon shower. High today of 62. The weekend starts out cloudy with scattered showers tomorrow, then turning partly cloudy, 62. Mother's Day, mostly sunny and 60. Partly cloudy right now, 37.
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9: 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We have one greenhouse full of a lot of nice geraniums, a lot of hanging baskets. Right now, I think we did up about 400 hanging baskets, so they're looking nice, and a lot of those plants are started, either bought in. We buy some of the begonias and stuff like that, and then we do some cuttings on those, too. 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They're usually $15 for a basket. 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
10: Your forecast for southwest lower Michigan, a chilly start to the day with temperatures around 40 degrees. This afternoon, we make it into the lower 60s under a partly cloudy sky with a slight chance of an afternoon shower. Winds are out of the southwest at 5 to 10. Tonight, partly cloudy with lows around 50 and a south wind at 5 to 10. And tomorrow, starting mostly cloudy with scattered showers likely in the morning and afternoon. Then skies should turn partly cloudy. Highs reach the lower 60s with a southwest wind at 10 to 20. For Fox 17, I'm weather ready meteorologist Grayson Freund.
0: Nice sunrise this morning that started at 6:31. Awesome. The sun is setting later every day, 8:53 tonight. Partly cloudy sky and 37. Let's go way back when.
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1: I'm Dave Wolf. One person was hospitalized after a house fire Thursday morning in South Haven. South Haven Area Emergency Services says crews were dispatched around 8:45 a.m. to a home in the 800 block of Phillips Street and found the house fully engulfed in flames. Mutual aid was requested from several neighboring fire departments as crews battled the fire. Neighbors reported hearing several explosions, prompting nearby schools to briefly go into a lockdown. Officials say all six occupants escaped the home. One elderly resident was reportedly using oxygen and taken to the hospital for treatment of burns and smoke inhalation. The Red Cross is assisting those displaced by the fire. Police are investigating after a body was discovered Thursday morning in Little Pawpaw Lake in Coloma Township. Coloma Township Police Chief Wes Smigelski says officers were called to the area of Little Pawpaw Lake Road around 11:15 a.m. after the body was found in the water. Spigelski says the victim is an older man known to regularly fish alone in the lake. The body was discovered by another fisherman not far from the victim's boat, and that fisherman helped authorities bring the body to shore. Police say no foul play is suspected. Authorities believe the death occurred on Thursday morning, although it's unclear exactly how long the man had been in the water. The victim's name has not yet been released. The Barron County Sheriff's Department Marine Division and Victim Services Unit assisted at the scene. State Representative Joey Andrews is calling for more federal support to help Michigan address Great Lakes coastal damage caused by storms and fluctuating lake levels. Andrews has introduced a resolution urging Michigan's congressional delegation

0: support federal legislation that would create a coastal storm risk management trust fund. The proposed fund would help pay for the projects such as beach nourishment, dune restoration, and shoreline protection. Andrew says Michigan must currently provide matching funds to work with the U.S. Army Corps of Engineers on coastal management projects.
1: Keeping the beaches and dunes maintained and preventing erosion and storm damage from chipping away at them is a huge cost to the state. And if the feds fund the program, then it alleviates a lot of the burden for us.
0: Andrew says passing of the resolution would send a message that coastal management should be a priority for Michigan's congressional delegation. However, he says he's uncertain whether House Speaker Matt Hall will allow the measure to move forward.
1: We're asking for a hearing in the committee on it to try to move it to the floor for a vote, but our expectation is that the Speaker, for whatever reason, does not want this resolution to get voted on.
0: Andrew says Michigan's 3,000 miles of coastline make the state especially vulnerable to erosion that can threaten infrastructure, tourism, drinking water systems, and natural resources. More than 100 students at Van Buren Tech will take part in the school's annual mock disaster drill on May 12th. The exercise will involve students from more than 20 programs working alongside police, fire, and EMS agencies. Public viewing areas will be available at the school. And the Michigan Maritime Museum's second annual Free Fun Fest will take place on June 6th in South Haven. The family event will include games, demonstrations, free boat rides, emergency vehicle tours, and activities for children. Museum officials say that proceeds from food and raffle sales will support programming. In sports, the Detroit Pistons are now 2 wins away from the Eastern Conference Finals. Cade Cunningham had 25 points and 10 assists. Tobias Harris added 21, and the Pistons beat Cleveland 107-97 on Thursday night to take a 2-0 series lead in that second-round playoff series. Detroit has now won 5 straight games since being pushed to the brink in Round 1. Donovan Mitchell led Cleveland with 31. Game 3 is in Cleveland. Also in the NBA, Oklahoma City beat the Lakers 125-107. Chet Holmgren and Shai Gilgeous-Alexander each scored 22 as the Thunder took a 2-0 series lead. Tonight, the Knicks are at Philadelphia at 7, with New York 2 games to none, and San Antonio is at Minnesota at 9:30, with that series tied at 1. In baseball, the Cubs rolled past Cincinnati 8-3 to complete a 4-game sweep of the Reds. Michael Conforto went 3-for-3 with a home run and 2 RBIs, while Shota Imanaga gave up just 1 run over 6 innings. The Cubs have now won 9 straight games, and matched the longest home winning streak since 1935. The Tigers and the White Sox were off. Tonight, Detroit opens up a series in Kansas City with Kyler Montero facing Chris Bubic. Coverage begins at 7:15 on News Talk Sports 94.9 WSJM. Elsewhere, the White Sox host Seattle and the Cubs are at Texas. In the NHL playoffs, Carolina beat Philadelphia 3-2 and now lead that series 3 games to none. Tonight, Montreal is at Buffalo at 7, with the Sabres leading 1-0, and Vegas visiting Anaheim at 9:30. That series is tied at 1. The WNBA season gets underway tonight. Tomorrow for Indiana and Chicago. Saturday has Dallas at Indiana at 1 o'clock, and Chicago visits expansion Portland at 9 o'clock. The league's new collective bargaining agreement is now being watched closely by other women's leagues as a possible roadmap for better pay, travel, health benefits, and revenue sharing. High school sports from yesterday, St. Joe Baseball split with Kalamazoo Central, winning 7-2 before falling 4-3. Lakeshore split with Portage Northern, winning 11-1 and losing 9-6. South Haven Baseball split with Brandywine, losing 3-0 and then winning 2-0. In softball, St. Joe split with Kalamazoo Central. Lakeshore swept Portage Northern, Benson Harbor dropped 2 games to Howardsville Christian, and South Haven swept Brandywine 10-2 and 10-0. The rest of the scores from last night and the schedules for today's games are on this station's website. In the Cozy Newsroom, I'm Dave Wolf.
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5: Southwest Michigan weather. Your forecast for southwest lower Michigan, a chilly start to the day with temperatures around 40 degrees. This afternoon, we make it into the lower 60s under a partly cloudy sky with a slight chance of an afternoon shower. Winds are out of the southwest at 5 to 10. Tonight, partly cloudy with lows around 50 and a south wind at 5 to 10. And tomorrow, starting mostly cloudy with scattered showers likely in the morning and afternoon. Then skies should turn partly cloudy. Highs reach the lower 60s with a southwest wind at 10 to 20. For Fox 17, I'm Weather Ready meteorologist Grayson Freund.
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0: 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Notables born today, May 8th, singer Enrique Iglesias, 51. Actress Melissa Gilbert, 62. And Sir David Attenborough is 100 years old today. In this geography, we offer birthday wishes to Lisa Harvey, Peg Dermont, Guy Ellsroth, Rex Stopp, Jeannie Schroeder, Mary Jo Edison, Paul Mao, and an anniversary wish for Mel and Jan Jessup today. On Saturday, Amy Witkowski, Vonnie Watson, Regina Lawrence Schamberger, Connie Hollis, Kathy Thompson, Mark Compton, Sarah Tracy, Bud Seymour, and Stacey Zabel. And on Sunday, Lisa Bielby, Paget Clark, Christy Collins, Hadassah Alvarado, and Elena Gargano turns 10 on Sunday. Happy anniversary on Sunday to Mike and Carolyn Tone. Happy anniversary, happy birthday if it is yours this weekend. Packaging up prizes from Maria's Taste of Italy and Cookies on Call downtown South Haven and the Flower Basket downtown Waterville Eats for Jeannie Schroeder today, Bud Seymour for tomorrow, and Christy Collins on Sunday. So Jeannie Schroeder, Bud Seymour, Christy Collins, 637-6397 or Paul at WCSY.com. Reach out so I can get your address. I'll drop you prizes in the mail. Have a good birthday weekend. Partly cloudy, 37 this morning. Chance for an isolated afternoon shower today. Otherwise, partly cloudy. High today at 62. Fox 17's Grayson Freund will fill us in on the rest of the Mother's Day weekend forecast next.
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10: Southwest Michigan weather. Your forecast for southwest lower Michigan, a chilly start to the day with temperatures around 40 degrees. This afternoon, we make it into the lower 60s under a partly cloudy sky with a slight chance of an afternoon shower. Winds are out of the southwest at 5 to 10. Tonight, partly cloudy with lows around 50 and a south wind at 5 to 10. And tomorrow, starting mostly cloudy with scattered showers likely in the morning and afternoon. Then skies should turn partly cloudy. Highs reach the lower 60s with a southwest wind at 10 to 20. For Fox 17, I'm weather-ready meteorologist Grayson Freund. Classic.

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1: ABC News, I'm Brian Clark. Economists project the April jobs report will show 55,000 jobs were added last month, and the report could show the impacts of the Iran war. The impact of the war on gas prices are evident, says ABC's Elizabeth Schulze.
2: Gas prices are now up 50 cents in just the last 2 weeks, the national average hitting $4.56 a gallon. That means if you are driving a Toyota Camry, it is now on average $21 more expensive every time you fill up compared to the start of March when the war began.
1: President Trump said the ceasefire remains intact, even though the U.S. and Iran traded fire Thursday. Spanish officials are preparing for passengers from the cruise ship at the center of the hantavirus outbreak. It's due Sunday in the Canary Islands. So far, there are 6 confirmed cases. Tech company Instructure says it's restored its Canvas service, the platform used by over 9,000 schools. It was targeted by hackers who claim to have obtained personal information of millions. This is ABC News.
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4: I'm Dave Wolf. One person was hospitalized after a house fire Thursday morning in South Haven. South Haven Area Emergency Services says crews were dispatched around 8:45 a.m. to a home in the 800 block of Phillips Street and found the house fully engulfed in flames. Mutual aid was requested from several neighboring fire departments as crews battled the fire. Neighbors reported hearing several explosions, prompting nearby schools to briefly go into a lockdown. Officials say all 6 occupants escaped the home. One elderly resident was reportedly using oxygen and taken to the hospital for treatment of burns and smoke inhalation. The Red Cross is assisting those displaced by the fire. Police are investigating after a body was discovered Thursday morning in Little Pawpaw Lake in Coloma Township. Coloma Township Police Chief Wes Smigelski says officers were called to the area of Little Pawpaw Lake Road around 11:15 a.m. after the body was found in the water. Smigelski says the victim is an older man known to regularly fish alone in the lake. The body was discovered by another fisherman not far from the victim's boat, and that fisherman helped authorities bring the body to shore. Police say no foul play is suspected. Authorities believe the death occurred on Thursday morning, although it's unclear exactly how long the man had been in the water. The victim's name has not yet been released. The Berrien County Sheriff's Department Marine Division and Victim Services Unit assisted at the scene. State Representative Joey Andrews is calling for more federal support to help Michigan address Great Lakes coastal damage caused by storms and fluctuating lake levels. Andrews has introduced a resolution urging Michigan's congressional delegation to support federal legislation that would create a Coastal Storm Risk Management Trust Fund. The proposed fund would help pay for the projects such as beach nourishment, dune restoration, and shoreline protection. Andrews says Michigan must currently provide matching funds to work with the U.S. Army Corps of Engineers on coastal management projects.
5: Keeping the beaches and dunes maintained and preventing erosion and storm damage from chipping away at them is a huge cost to the state, and if the feds fund the program, then it alleviates a lot of the burden for us.
4: Andrews says passing of the resolution would send a message that coastal management should be a priority for Michigan's congressional delegation. However, he says he's uncertain whether House Speaker Matt Hall will allow the measure to move forward.
5: We're asking for a hearing in the committee on it to try to move it to the floor for a vote, but our expectation is that the Speaker, for whatever reason, does not want this resolution to get voted on.
4: Andrew says Michigan's 3,000 miles of coastline make the state especially vulnerable to erosion that can threaten infrastructure, tourism, drinking water systems, and natural resources. More than 100 students at Van Buren Tech will take part in the school's annual mock disaster drill on May 12th. The exercise will involve students from more than 20 programs working alongside police, fire, and EMS agencies. Public viewing areas will be available at the school. and the Michigan Maritime Museum's second annual Free Fun Fest will take place on June 6th in South Haven. The family event will include games, demonstrations, free boat rides, emergency vehicle tours, and activities for children. Museum officials say that proceeds from food and raffle sales will support programming. In sports, the Detroit Pistons are now 2 wins away from the Eastern Conference Finals. Cade Cunningham had 25 points and 10 assists. Tobias Harris added 21, and the Pistons beat Cleveland 107-97 on Thursday night, taking a 2-0 series lead in that second-round playoff series. Detroit has now won 5 straight games since being pushed to the brink in round one. Donovan Mitchell led Cleveland with 31. Game 3 is in Cleveland. Also in the NBA, Oklahoma City beat the Lakers 125-107. Chet Holmgren and Shai Gilgeous-Alexander each scored 22 as the Thunder took a 2-0 series lead. Tonight, the Knicks are at Philadelphia at 7, with New York 2-0, and San Antonio is at Minnesota at 9:30, with that series tied at 1. In baseball, the Cubs rolled past Cincinnati 8-3 to complete a 4-game sweep of the Reds. Michael Conforto went 3-for-3 with a home run and 2 RBIs, while Shota Imanaga gave up just 1 run over 6 innings. The Cubs have now won 9 straight games, and that's the longest home winning streak since 1935. The Tigers and the White Sox were off. Tonight, Detroit opens up a series in Kansas City, with Kyler Montero facing Chris Bubic. Coverage begins at 7:15 on News Talk Sports 94.9 WSJM. Elsewhere, the White Sox host Seattle, and the Cubs are in Texas. In the NHL playoffs, Carolina beat Philadelphia 3-2, and now lead that series 3-0. Tonight, Montreal is at Buffalo at 7, with the Sabres leading 1-0, and Vegas visiting Anaheim at 9:30. That series is tied at 1. The WNBA season gets underway tonight, tomorrow for Indiana and Chicago. Saturday has Dallas at Indiana at 1 o'clock, and Chicago visits expansion Portland at 9 o'clock. The league's new collective bargaining agreement is now being watched closely by other women's leagues as a possible roadmap for better pay, travel, health benefits, and revenue sharing. High school sports from yesterday, St. Joe baseball split with Kalamazoo Central, winning 7-2 before falling 4-3. Lakeshore split with Portage Northern, winning 11-1 and losing 9-6. South Haven baseball split with Brandywine, losing 3-0 and then winning 2-0. In softball, St. Joe split with Kalamazoo Central. Lakeshore swept Portage Northern, Benson Harbor dropped 2 games to Howardsville Christian, and South Haven split Brandywine 10-2 and 10-0. The rest of the scores from last night and the schedules for today's games are on this station's website. In the Cozy Newsroom, I'm Dave Wolf.
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7: Southwest Michigan weather.
8: Your forecast for southwest lower Michigan, a chilly start to the day with temperatures around 40 degrees. This afternoon, we make it into the lower 60s under a partly cloudy sky with a slight chance of an afternoon shower. Winds are out of the southwest at 5 to 10. Tonight, partly cloudy with lows around 50 and a south wind at 5 to 10. And tomorrow, starting mostly cloudy with scattered showers likely in the morning and afternoon. Then skies should turn partly cloudy. Highs reach the lower 60s with a southwest wind at 10 to 20. For Fox 17, I'm Weather Ready meteorologist Grayson Freund.
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10: Well, Riley is an 8-month-old sweetheart with a playful spirit and a face that always looks a little surprised, thanks to his big, adorable eyes. It just adds to his charm. This fun-loving boy enjoys playtime, chasing toys, and staying busy, but he's just as happy to slow down for some affection. Riley loves getting pets and has a loud, happy purr that lets you know he's enjoying every second. Some highlights about Riley include that he is playful and full of kitten energy, his big expressive eyes, he loves pets, he's sweet, friendly, and gets along well with other cats. Riley is the perfect mix of playful and affectionate, making him a great companion for a variety of homes. If you're looking for a fun-loving cat with extra personality, Riley is ready to meet you. You can submit an adoption survey on our website at al-fan.org/adopt.
9: Boy, looking at that website, you got a lot going on.
10: 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We have our Empty the Shelters event going on right now through May 17th, so our adoption fees have all been reduced thanks to Bissell Pet Foundation.
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1: 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Javier Bardem there with Amy Adams in the new trailer for Apple TV's Cape Fear series. 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
3: Why does Max actually hate you? 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
1: 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Cape Fear hits Apple TV June 5th. CBS Entertainment, I'm Matt Wolf.
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8: 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There's a procedure called mechanical thrombectomy. It's minimally invasive, and it can actually remove a clot and restore blood flow. 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
9: Southwest Michigan weather.
10: Your forecast for Southwest Lower Michigan: a chilly start to the day with temperatures around 40 degrees. This afternoon, we make it into the lower 60s under a partly cloudy sky with a slight chance of an afternoon shower. Winds are out of the southwest at 5 to 10. Tonight, partly cloudy with lows around 50 and a south wind at 5 to 10. And tomorrow, starting mostly cloudy with scattered showers likely in the morning and afternoon. Then skies should turn partly cloudy. Highs reach the lower 60s with a southwest wind at 10 to 20. For Fox 17, I'm Weather Ready meteorologist Grayson Freund.
8: Finally, Friday, when we say good morning to Dan Williamson from the Liberty Hyde Bailey Museum, it's the Bailey Moment.
2: Thanks, Paul. Good morning and happy Friday to everyone. It's a big day. Thanks to you and Cozy for the Bailey Moment. And you know, mothers often are wonderful. Well, as we head into Mother's Day Sunday, I'd like to review Bailey's own experience growing up. Like many of us today, Bailey benefited by having two mothers. Part of his life was tragic, followed by salvation and healing through love with his second mom. His birth mother was the person who nurtured him for 4 years and was born in the Bailey home, which is the museum. There were no hospitals in South Haven in 1855, so home birthing was the norm, with practicing doctors, midwives, or friends who knew what they were doing. Well, the old hospital was constructed in 1940, just across from the museum, which is now the beautiful green lawn after the demolition of the old hospital. Bailey's birth mother taught him gardening. Of course, she probably coerced him to play in the dirt with her instead of garden. He learned the very early stages of gardening from her, and this added to the bond and love between them. At the age of four, tragedy struck when his mother died of scarlet fever in 1862 in the same room where he was born. It had a significant bad impact on young Bailey, and he developed what is now known as post-traumatic stress disorder at the age of four. Well, somewhat common at the time, his father did the right step to protect the family farm, after all, and he married a young woman who was working for the family for years, Maria Bridges. This was common at the time in order to stabilize the family farm. After all, there was an 80-acre fruit farm to run, and Bailey was four. His surviving brother was 12, and a lot of work to be done by a lone widower. Maria Bridges had some degree of education and was a very supporting and loving second mother. She continued Bailey in the dirt and garden. She diligently loved him and continued to emotionally continue the bond in positive years that Bailey had with his birth mother. Some have written that she was

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4: Mr. Thomas called recently and said he was frustrated with his current medication situation. 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It was Saturday. He was out of medication, out of refills, and he was trying to go out of town for the weekend. We asked him to call his doctor's office to see if someone on call could send a new prescription in for him. Later in the afternoon, Mr. Thomas called back. His doctor's office had not contacted us, and he was starting to get really worried. Our staff went above and beyond to make sure Mr. Thomas was taken care of. 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
1: ABC News, I'm Brian Clark. The Pentagon is releasing files related to UFOs, posting 162 on a new website, saying the public can make up their own minds about the information. Sources say the CDC has classified the hantavirus outbreak with a level 3 emergency response, its lowest level. The Dutch cruise ship traced to the outbreak is set to dock this weekend in the Canary Islands, and passengers from there will be sent back to their home countries. ABC's Victor Oquendo says some Americans have already disembarked.
2: U.S. health officials now monitoring at least 7 Americans in 5 states, including Arizona, California, Virginia, Texas, and Georgia for possible infections, though none have shown symptoms.
1: The April jobs report almost twice as good as expected. The private sector added 115,000 jobs last month. Secretary of State Marco Rubio told reporters the U.S. expects to hear back from Iran today with its latest response to proposals to end the war. This is ABC News.
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4: I'm Ken Lundberg. Police are investigating after a body was found Thursday morning in Little Pawpaw Lake in Coloma Township. Authorities say the victim was an older man known to fish alone regularly on the lake. Police say no foul play is suspected. Benton Harbor City Commissioners are reviewing two proposed transfers from the city's income tax fund, including $156,000 for increased Medic One ambulance service costs. Some commissioners criticized the rate increase and called for further negotiations with Medic One. And the Berrien County Board of Commissioners has approved selling a Buchanan Township property back to Indiana Michigan Power after determining renovations would be too expensive. Officials say converting the building for county use would cost an estimated $17.3 million, not including 911 equipment expenses. County leaders say more information on the future operations for 911 might be released next week. In the WSJM newsroom, I'm Ken Lundberg.
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5: Southwest Michigan weather. Sunshine mixed with clouds at times today, with daytime highs approaching 65. Lows dip down to about 50 tonight, mainly clear skies. Slight chance of rain showers tomorrow. High temperatures reach up to 64. Sunshine mixed with clouds at times. Dry with temperatures a bit below average Sunday and Monday, and highs in the upper 50s. Looking at the long range, 62 Tuesday, 64 Wednesday, and 71 on Thursday. Currently 52. I'm staff meteorologist Kara Foster.

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0: 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When a 45 wasn't just a record, it was a moment. 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
1: ABC News, I'm Brian Clark. The Trump administration is celebrating the strong April jobs report, 115,000 added in the private sector last month, doubling expectations as gas prices remain high. But the White House was dealt a setback Thursday, and the Court of International Trade concluded that the administration misread the law it used to justify President Trump's sweeping tariffs. ABC's Peter Haralambos explains.
2: The ruling marks the second time the president's tariffs have been found to be illegal, with the Supreme Court earlier this year affirming a decision from the Court of International Trade blocking Trump's first round of tariffs. The global 10% tariff took effect in February and by statute is set to expire in late July.
1: Republican hopes for keeping control of Congress got another boost as the Virginia Supreme Court overturned the results of the recent redistricting election, which favored Democrats. Spanish authorities now monitoring a seventh person showing hantavirus symptoms. Authorities, though, say a flight attendant who came in contact with someone tested negative. This is
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4: I'm Ken Lundberg. Police are investigating after a body was found Thursday morning in Little Pawpaw Lake in Coloma Township. Authorities say the victim was an older man known to fish alone regularly on the lake. Police say no foul play is suspected. Benton Harbor City Commissioners are reviewing two proposed transfers from the city's income tax fund, including $156,000 for increased Medic One ambulance service costs. Some commissioners criticized the rate increase and called for further negotiations with Medic One. And the Berrien County Board of Commissioners has approved selling a Buchanan Township property back to Indiana Michigan Power after determining renovations would be too expensive. Officials say converting the building for county use would cost an estimated $17.3 million, not including 911 equipment expenses. County leaders say more information on the future operations for 911 might be released next week. In the WSJM newsroom, I'm Ken Lundberg.
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5: Southwest Michigan weather.
6: Sunshine mixed with clouds at times today, with daytime highs approaching 65. Mainly clear skies tonight, lows level off around 50. Partly cloudy tomorrow, slight chance of rain showers, 64. Dry with temperatures a bit below average Sunday and Monday, and highs from the mid-50s to the upper 50s. Right now, 55. 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I'm meteorologist Kara Foster.

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2: ABC News, I'm Brian Clark. Tennessee lawmakers voted to change the state's congressional map on Thursday. The change favors Republicans. Earlier this year, voters in Virginia in a referendum redrew the map in favor of Democrats. But ABC's Stephen Portnoy says that referendum has been struck down.
3: The Virginia Supreme Court ruled 4-3 that the Democratic-led legislature didn't follow proper procedure. The Commonwealth's Constitution says lawmakers must vote to approve a ballot measure twice, both before and after a statewide legislative election. In this case, the court said the referendum was first approved too late, after more than a million people had already voted early in 2025.
2: Virginia will have to use its 2021 map in November. Secretary of State Marco Rubio says the U.S. expects to hear a diplomatic response from Iran today, even as the two sides continue to exchange fire. President Trump says the ceasefire is holding. A better-than-expected April jobs report, 115,000 added last month. This is ABC News.
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4: I'm Ken Lundberg. The Berrien County Board of Commissioners has approved the sale of a county property in Buchanan Township back to Indiana Michigan Power after determining renovation costs would be too high. Commissioners voted on Thursday to sell the property at 500 Circle Drive back to I&M under terms included in the original acquisition agreement. County officials say engineering and architectural assessments found it would cost about $17.3 million renovate the building for county use, not including additional expenses to equip it for 911 operations. Interim County Administrator Mike Sepik says the property is being sold back for a nominal amount, which is typically $1 in agreements of this kind. Commissioners did not discuss future plans for 911 operations, which at one time had been expected to move to the Circle Drive facility. County officials say more information could be released next week. State Representative Joey Andrews is calling for more federal support to help Michigan address Great Lakes coastal damage caused by storms and fluctuating lake levels. Andrews has introduced a resolution urging Michigan's congressional delegation to support federal legislation that would create a coastal storm risk management trust fund. The proposed fund would help pay for projects such as beach nourishment, dune restoration, and shoreline protection. Andrews says Michigan currently must provide matching funds to work with the U.S. Army Corps of Engineers on coastal management projects.
5: Keeping the beaches and dunes maintained and preventing erosion and storm damage from chipping away at them is a huge cost to the state. And if the feds fund the program, then it alleviates a lot of the burden for us.
4: Andrews says passage of the resolution would send a message that coastal management should be a priority for Michigan's congressional delegation. However, he says he's uncertain whether House Speaker Matt Hall will allow the measure to move forward.
5: We're asking for a hearing in the committee on it to try to move it to the floor for a vote, but our expectation is that the speaker, for whatever reason, does not want this resolution to get voted on.
4: Andrew says Michigan's 3,000 miles of coastline make the state especially vulnerable to erosion that can threaten infrastructure, tourism, drinking water systems, and natural resources. More than 100 students at Van Buren Tech in Lawrence will take part in the school's annual mock disaster drill next Tuesday. Marketing specialist Mackenzie Chambers says the exercise is one of the most anticipated events of the school year.
6: It is the biggest event of the year. It brings together our EMT, Fire Science Academy, law enforcement students for a full-scale emergency scenario where they respond in real time and put everything they've learned throughout this year into practice.
4: Police, fire, ambulance agencies, and occasionally the U.S. military assist with the drills, which involve students from more than 20 programs. In the WSJM newsroom, I'm Ken Lundberg.
7: Southwest Michigan weather. High temperatures reach up to 65 this afternoon under partly cloudy skies. Mainly clear skies. Tonight, 50. A mix of clouds and sun. Tomorrow, slight chance of rain showers. Highs around 64. Dry with temperatures a bit below average Sunday and Monday, and highs from the mid-50s to the upper 50s. Taking a look at the extended forecast, 62 Tuesday, 62 Wednesday, and 69 on Thursday. Right now, 59. I'm Staff Meteorologist Kara Foster.
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8: One slang word that has stood the test of time. How much would you pay for peace of mind? And we obsess too much about our obsessions. I'm Paul Andecker. That's what I'm buzzing about today. Thursday, May 7th, The Daily Buzz is next.
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8: Paul Andecker and the Finally Friday edition of The Daily Buzz. Privacy advocates say that cars are now surveillance machines on wheels and are collecting gobs of information about us with sensors, microphones, and cameras. One researcher, Misha Rykov, said the cars are recording pretty much everything. Life data, biometric data, demographics, race, sexual orientation, gender, everything. And people who have addressed this issue with car dealers have found that it's very difficult to shut off the data sharing. In this case, it's a lot more complicated than just clicking an unsubscribe button to protect your privacy. How'd you sleep last night? Answer might depend on whether you're a man or a woman. New sleep study found that getting a good night's sleep is harder if you're a woman. Women were more likely to report insomnia and poor sleep quality, while more men report having sleep apnea. Researchers believe insomnia in women is the result of anxiety and depression, which is why women are more likely to struggle with that than men. Women are more likely to wake up feeling groggy and not well rested than men. This happened in Omaha, a real-life Wizard of Oz moment for Roger Slatton and his brother Royce. They were heading for cover when their house was lifted into the air by a tornado. Roger said he could feel the floor separate from the foundation, but the tornado spat them out and they survived to tell the harrowing tale. Each had some scratches, but no real injuries. We'll turn the page in 60 seconds, The Daily Buzz.
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8: Now even our cars are spying on us. They said she was dead. And the hush workation. I'm Paul Andecker. That's what I'm buzzing about. It's finally Friday, May 8th. The Daily Buzz is next.
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6: With a look at Ag News headlines, I'm Kara Hart on Brownfield. Escalating fuel prices are being felt on farms across the United States. North Iowa farmer Casey Schlichtig says the cost of hauling corn is going up. The national average diesel price has risen about $1 per gallon since the conflict in the Middle East began. The ranking member of the U.S. House Ag Committee says the damage to the Farm Bill Coalition in Congress could have lasting impacts on future farm bills. An Iowa congresswoman says she believes Prop 12 language still has a path forward in the Senate's version of the farm bill. A West Central Indiana farmer says another year of lower farm income has led to changes in his operation, and the Department of Justice has settled their civil lawsuit against data company AgriStats for potential anti-competitive practices in the U.S. meat industry. For more ag news, markets, and weather, go to brownfieldagnews.com. I'm Kara Hart for Brownfield.
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1: ABC News, I'm Mike Dubusky. Democrats lost a redistricting battle in Virginia today with a court finding a proposed congressional map violates the state's constitution. And it comes just a day after another setback for the party.
2: Tennessee Republicans passing new congressional maps yesterday, likely to eliminate the state's only majority black district, which is the only House seat held by a Democrat there. The move sparking heated protests inside the Tennessee state capitol as the votes were taking place. Tennessee is now the first state to redraw its congressional maps after a Supreme Court decision last week weakened the Voting Rights Act protections against racial discrimination in gerrymandering.
1: ABC's Jay O'Brien. Secretary of State Marco Rubio says we should know something today when it comes to Iran's response to the latest peace proposal. Yesterday, the U.S. exchanged fire with Iranian forces in the Strait of Hormuz. And two residents of New Jersey are now being monitored for possible exposure to the Hanta virus. This is ABC News.
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4: Benton Harbor City Commissioners are being asked to make two more transfers of city income tax money to cover expenses. At a meeting this week, the city manager said the first transfer is to help the city meet its obligations for several grant-funded projects. That money would be paid back to the income tax fund. The other transfer, though, for $156,000, is to help pay for Medic One ambulance services for the rest of the year. Now the agency has increased the fees it's charging the city. Van Buren Tech in Lawrence will be the site of some excitement next Tuesday as more than 100 students in the center's programs take part in their annual mock disaster drill. Police, fire, and EMS agencies will all be on hand. Van Buren Tech can't tell us what disaster they'll be simulating, but last year's disaster was a plane crash into a flea market. And State Representative Joey Andrews is calling on the federal government to help Michigan respond to Great Lakes coastal damage. He's introduced a resolution urging the Michigan congressional delegation to support a resolution that would create a coastal storm risk management trust fund. It would support coastal programs nationwide.
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5: Southwest Michigan weather.
6: Sunshine mixed with clouds at times. This afternoon, with daytime highs approaching 65. Mainly clear skies. Tonight, lows dip down to about 50. Slight chance for showers. Tomorrow, 64. A mix of clouds and sun. Dry with temperatures below average. Sunday and Monday, and highs from the mid-50s to the upper 50s. Right now, it's 57 degrees. 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I'm meteorologist Kara Foster.
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0: Hi, this is Casey Kasem. We've been counting down the hits together since the days of Psychedelic Light, Speed Racer, and Scooby-Doo. 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That's right, I hope you can join me when I recount the hits from 40 to number 1, just the way I did back then. It's American Top 40, the 70s, right here.
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1: ABC News, I'm Mike Dubusky. Democrats lost a redistricting battle in Virginia today with a court finding a proposed congressional map violates the state's constitution. And it comes just a day after another setback for the party.
2: Tennessee Republicans passing new congressional maps yesterday, likely to eliminate the state's only majority black district, which is the only House seat held by a Democrat there. The move sparking heated protests inside the Tennessee state capitol as the votes were taking place. Tennessee is now the first state to redraw its congressional maps after a Supreme Court decision last week weakened the Voting Rights Act protections against racial discrimination in gerrymandering.
1: ABC's Jay O'Brien. Secretary of State Marco Rubio says we should know something today when it comes to Iran's response to the latest peace proposal. Yesterday, the U.S. exchanged fire with Iranian forces in the Strait of Hormuz. And two residents of New Jersey are now being monitored for possible exposure to the Hanta virus. This is ABC News.
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4: Benton Harbor City Commissioners are being asked to make two more transfers of city income tax money to cover expenses. At a meeting this week, the city manager said the first transfer is to help the city meet its obligations for several grant-funded projects. That money would be paid back to the income tax fund. The other transfer, though, for $156,000 is to help pay for Medic One ambulance services for the rest of the year. Now that the agency has increased the fees it's charging the city. Van Buren Tech in Lawrence will be the site of some excitement next Tuesday as more than 100 students in the center's programs take part in their annual mock disaster drill. Police, fire, and EMS agencies will all be on hand. Van Buren Tech can't tell us what disaster they'll be simulating, but last year's disaster was a plane crash into a flea market. And State Representative Joey Andrews is calling on the federal government to help Michigan respond to Great Lakes coastal damage. He's introduced a resolution urging the Michigan congressional delegation to support a resolution that would create a coastal storm risk management trust fund. It would support coastal programs nationwide.
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5: Southwest Michigan weather.
6: Partly cloudy this afternoon with a high of 65. 50 tonight. Partly cloudy tomorrow. Slight chance of rain showers. Highs level off around 64. Highs level off around 58. Sunday, under mainly clear skies. 55 Monday. Taking a look at the extended forecast. 62 Tuesday. 62 Wednesday. And 69 on Thursday. Right now, 59. 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Be an original.
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0: 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Good afternoon. It's Mark Hamlin. Finally, Friday. Welcome to the weekend. Mother's Day weekend, and the weather's looking nice for Sunday. We've got lots of good stuff coming up for you. Music from Aerosmith with Dream On. We'll hear Meatloaf, I'd Do Anything for Love, Soft Cell's Tainted Love, and A Flock of Seagulls. It's all coming up on Cozy Classic Hits 103.7.
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0: Cozy Classic Hits, 103.7 with Mark Hamlin. Mother's Day coming up on Sunday, and here's an idea. Maybe get Mom a nice hotel for the weekend all by herself. She can go there, read her book, relax, enjoy the peace and quiet. And then when she gets home, the house is clean, everything's done, and she didn't have to do it. That would be awesome for Mom. Obviously, you can't do it this weekend, but maybe put a little thing in her card that you pick the weekend, and we're going to do that for you. That'd be awesome. Coming up, some more great tunes. Hall & Oates with Rich Girls, some Bruce Springsteen. We'll hear Peter Cetera with The Glory of Love, and some Jimmy Buffett for a Friday afternoon on Cozy Classic Hits 103.7.
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1: ABC News, I'm Mike Dubusky. CDC officials will be on site in the Canary Islands this weekend to transfer Americans exposed to the hantavirus back to the U.S. Dozens around the world are being monitored for possible infection. We could get Iran's response to the U.S. framework for peace talks today, according to Secretary of State Marco Rubio. It comes after recent violence between U.S. and Iranian forces.
2: As the U.S. and Iran exchange fire in the Strait of Hormuz, President Trump insists the fragile ceasefire between the two countries still holds.
3: After these strikes, is the ceasefire with Iran still on?
4: Yeah, it is. They trifled with us today. We blew them away. They trifled. I call that a trifle.
2: The administration says that Iran fired unprovoked on three American Navy destroyers in the Strait, the U.S. swiftly hitting back.
1: ABC's Rachel Scott. And the U.S. economy added 115,000 jobs last month, according to new data from the Labor Department. This is ABC News.
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6: Benton Harbor City Commissioners are being asked to make two more transfers of city income tax money to cover expenses. At a meeting this week, the city manager said the first transfer is to help the city meet its obligations for several grant-funded projects. That money would be paid back to the income tax fund. The other transfer, though, for $156,000, is to help pay for Medic One ambulance services for the rest of the year, now that the agency has increased the fees it's charging the city. Van Buren Tech in Lawrence will be the site of some excitement next Tuesday as more than 100 students in the center's programs take part in their annual mock disaster drill. Police, fire, and EMS agencies will all be on hand. Van Buren Tech can't tell us what disaster they'll be simulating, but last year's disaster was a plane crash into a flea market. And State Representative Joey Andrews is calling on the federal government to help Michigan respond to Great Lakes coastal damage. He's introduced a resolution urging the Michigan congressional delegation to support a resolution that would create a coastal storm risk management trust fund. It would support coastal programs nationwide.
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7: Southwest Michigan weather.
8: Sunshine mixed with clouds at times. This afternoon, with daytime highs approaching 65. Mainly clear skies. Tonight, lows dip down to about 50. Slight chance of rain showers. Tomorrow, highs level off around 64. Sunshine mixed with clouds at times. Dry with temperatures a bit below average. Sunday and Monday, and highs from the mid-50s to the upper 50s. Taking a look at the extended forecast. 62 Tuesday, 62 Wednesday, and 69 on Thursday. Currently, 61. I'm staff meteorologist Kara Foster.
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0: Cozy Classic Hits 103.7 and some celebrity birthdays for this Friday. Alex Van Halen is 73 years old. Enrique Iglesias is 51. Melissa Gilbert, Little House on the Prairie, is 62. NFL coach Bill Cowher is 69 years old today. Tomorrow, Billy Joel turns 77. Candace Bergen, Murphy Brown is 80. And then on Sunday, Bono from U2 turned 66 years old. And if May 8th is your birthday, happy birthday to you. Hope you have a great weekend. Remember, Paul does birthdays every morning at 7:50. If you've got a birthday coming up, get it into him. He'll say happy birthday to you right here on Cozy. Coming up, we'll head to Margaritaville with Jimmy Buffett, Prince with Kiss, Hootie and the Blowfish, I Only Want to Be With You, and Rockwell, Somebody's Watching Me. It's all coming up on Cozy Classic Hits 103.7.
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0: Remember when one song could tell a whole story? When a 45 wasn't just a record, it was a moment. 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

0: 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And did you know that 25% of all flowers bought for holidays are bought for Mother's Day? Don't forget Mother's Day coming up on Sunday. And we've got another long set of great tunes coming up. Tom Petty's Free Fallin'. We'll hear Bryan Adams with Heaven, the Chili Peppers Under the Bridge, and Van Halen with Jump. 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
14: ABC News, I'm Mike Dubosky. Russia and Ukraine confirm a ceasefire will begin tomorrow and last for 3 days. 1,000 prisoners from both sides of the war will be released as part of the agreement. Meanwhile, tensions remain high around the Strait of Hormuz in Iran, where American and Iranian forces traded fire yesterday. Now, Secretary of State Marco Rubio says...
15: The red line is clear. If they threaten Americans, they're going to get blown up. I mean, that's how much clearer can you be than that?
14: The cruise ship at the center of the Hanta virus outbreak is now headed for a port in the Canary Islands. ABC's Maggie Rulli is there.
16: We expect them to arrive right here off the coast of Tenerife in the Canary Islands around midday Sunday. But many locals here are protesting, saying they fear this feels exactly like the start of another COVID-19. Spanish authorities have reiterated that no one on board that ship will be allowed anywhere near any residents here in the islands.
14: The CDC says it'll be on hand to help transfer the Americans on the ship back to the U.S. for quarantine. This is ABC News.
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18: Benton Harbor City Commissioners are being asked to make two more transfers of city income tax money to cover expenses. At a meeting this week, the city manager said the first transfer is to help the city meet its obligations for several grant-funded projects. That money would be paid back to the income tax fund. The other transfer, though, for $156,000, is to help pay for Medic One ambulance services for the rest of the year, now that the agency has increased the fees it's charging the city. Van Buren Tech in Lawrence will be the site of some excitement next Tuesday as more than 100 students in the center's programs take part in their annual mock disaster drill. Police, fire, and EMS agencies will all be on hand. Van Buren Tech can't tell us what disaster they'll be simulating, but last year's disaster was a plane crash into a flea market. And State Representative Joey Andrews is calling on the federal government to help Michigan respond to Great Lakes coastal damage. He's introduced a resolution urging the Michigan congressional delegation to support a resolution that would create a coastal storm risk management trust fund. It would support coastal programs nationwide.
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19: Southwest Michigan weather.
20: Sunshine mixed with clouds at times this afternoon, with daytime highs approaching 65. Mainly clear skies. Tonight, lows dip down to about 51. Sunshine mixed with clouds at times. Tomorrow, slight chance for showers. Daytime highs approaching 64. Dry with temperatures a bit below average. Sunday and Monday, and highs from the mid-50s to the upper 50s. Looking at the long range, 62 Tuesday, 62 Wednesday, and 69 on Thursday. Currently, it's 63 degrees. I'm staff meteorologist Kara Foster.
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0: Cozy Classic Hits, 103.7 with Mark Hamlin. Mother's Day coming up on Sunday, and here's a list of a few things that Mom would like. See if you see a recurring theme here. A clean house, a day alone, a day where I don't have to do anything, one night at a hotel just to sleep, some champagne once in a while would be nice, a day off, a professional house cleaning service, not to be needed for just one day, and not to have to hide in the bathroom to eat an ice cream bar because my three-year-old can hear the rapper from a Klondike bar from a mile away. One or 2 hours of complete silence in the house, and to feel appreciated. Maybe a simple thank you once in a while would be nice. Happy Mother's Day to all the moms out there. We've got some more good tunes coming up for you. Huey Lewis in the news. We'll hear Van Halen with Jump. In Fleetwood Mac with Rhiannon. It's all coming up on Cozy Classic Hits 103.7.
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0: Cozy Classic Hits 103.7, getting close to 5 o'clock on this Friday afternoon, Mother's Day weekend. The weather's looking nice for Sunday, too, by the way. Looks like it's going to be a nice day to take Mom out somewhere really nice on Sunday. We got some good tunes coming up for you. Queen with Somebody to Love, Four Non Blondes with What's Up, ELO's Don't Bring Me Down, and David Bowie with Fame. It's all coming up on Cozy Classic Hits 103.7.
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12: Southwest Michigan weather.
13: Your evening forecast for Southwest Lower Michigan. Partly cloudy and not as cool. Lows overnight in the mid-40s. South wind around 5 miles an hour. Saturday, partly cloudy, warm and breezy with highs in the mid to upper 60s. Isolated showers are possible throughout the day, but rain amounts should be light. West wind 10 to 15 miles an hour with higher gusts likely. Mother's Day Sunday, partly cloudy, breezy and cooler. Highs in the upper 50s to around 60. For Fox 17, I'm weather-ready meteorologist Kara James.

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1: ABC News, I'm Mike Dubusky. A three-day ceasefire has now been struck between Russia and Ukraine, with the two sides agreeing to exchange 1,000 prisoners from both sides. Meanwhile, Iranian officials are considering the latest framework for peace discussions with the U.S. The cruise ship at the center of the hantavirus outbreak is headed to port in the Canary Islands this weekend. ABC's foreign correspondent Maggie Rulli is in Spain.
2: Local authorities have been very adamant that no passenger on board that ship will come into any type of contact with people here in the islands. And we saw some of the precautions they were taking today. First of all, the ship is never going to dock here in the Canary Islands. It's going to anchor just offshore. They then say everyone on board will be given a medical evaluation and people will be taken off in very small groups. They'll be in hazmat suits as soon as they touch down on land here in the Canary Islands.
1: The CDC says the Americans on board will be transferred to the National Quarantine Center in Nebraska. This is ABC News.
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5: Despite the uncertainty, consumer confidence was up in April, but this may be the last month. Economic indicators are looking up for places like West Michigan. Dr. Brian Long, economic researcher for Grand Valley State University, says the cost of oil is affecting everything.
6: In the broadest sense, the price of oil is reflected in the price of almost everything that we buy. Even a loaf of bread has to be delivered by a truck that probably burns diesel, and the farmer that grew the grain for that bread probably has a diesel or gasoline tractor.
5: Long says one business that GVSU surveyed said they're going to be hoping the war will be over soon to keep oil prices lower, but surcharges and soaring freight costs are not helping the current situation. If you've seen those helicopter flights involving a 60-foot-wide sensor hoop taking place around southwest Michigan this spring and have questions, the Michigan Department of Environment, Great Lakes, and Energy is planning an open house for this month to explain. We reported this month that Eagle is teaming up with the U.S. Geological Survey for the flights, carrying a hexagonal antenna about 200 feet above the ground to scan the subsurface. Eagle's Sydney Ruhala tells us they're looking for groundwater to help improve water quality protection efforts.
7: But then it's also helpful for communities that maybe they need to install new drinking water wells to supply water to a community, that it may help them find the best spots to install those wells. So it has a lot of different benefits, I think, to having this additional data.
5: Ruhala says some people have asked if the flights are intended to help plan for data centers, and the answer is no. Whatever their purpose, people have been asking questions when they spot those choppers passing overhead with their huge antennas. That's why Eagle will host the open house on May 19th in Marshall.
7: It's an event that the United States Geological Survey, other geophysicists, and some of their other scientists will be there. Members from Eagle will be there. And then SkyTIM, which is the company that is actually conducting the flights, they are the pilots that are flying the helicopter. They will be present as well.
5: The gathering will be at 10 a.m. on Tuesday, May 19th at Brooks Field Airport in Marshall. Ruhala says the helicopters and their equipment will be there for people to examine themselves. Everyone's welcome. Anyone can follow the flights taking place with a tracker website that not only shows where the helicopter is, but where it's been and where it's going next. We'll have a link to it at our website. And should Chinese brand cars be banned in the U.S.? A Michigan senator says so. Senator Alyssa Slotkins co-sponsored a proposed ban with Ohio Republican Senator Bernie Moreno. She tells the Detroit Economic Lobby that, yes, you can get some nice Chinese EVs for a low price, but there's also a cost in terms of jobs and security.
8: The Chinese have an economic playbook when it comes to their product. They usually steal intellectual property on something that they like. In this case, this BYD vehicle looks awful like a Tesla.
5: Slotkin made the appeal a week before President Trump visits China. Last January, in front of the Detroit Economic Club, Trump encouraged Chinese automakers to consider building cars in the U.S. In the newsroom, I'm Andrew Green.
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13: Southwest Michigan weather.
14: Lows level off around 51 tonight under mainly clear skies. Slight chance for showers. Tomorrow, high temperatures reach up to 64. Sunshine mixed with clouds at times. Partly cloudy skies. Tomorrow night, lows dip down to about 45. Mainly clear skies. Sunday, with daytime highs approaching 58. 55, Monday. A peak at the extended shows. 62, Tuesday. 62, Wednesday. And 69 on Thursday. Currently, 63. I'm staff meteorologist Kara Foster.

0: Cozy Classic Hits 103.7 with Mark Hamlin. And a shout out to all our nurses. It's been Nurses Week all this week. Not too late to do something nice for the nurse in your life. Also, Mother's Day coming up on Sunday. And did you know it's the busiest phone day of the year? More phone calls are made on Mother's Day than any other day of the year. Almost 122 million calls will be made on Sunday. It's the busiest restaurant day. Also, 25% of all flowers purchased for holidays are purchased for Mother's Day. Traditional carnations were selected by Anna Jarvis, the woman who created Mother's Day in the early 1900s. She later disowned it, by the way, because she was so disappointed that it got so commercialized. Coming up, we've got some more great tunes for you. ELO with Don't Bring Me Down, REM, The One I Love, and David Bowie with Fame on Cozy Classic Hits 103.7.
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0: Cozy Classic Hits 103.7, where we're getting ready to kick off another way back weekend. We'll take you back to the 70s all day tomorrow, the 60s all day on Sunday. The music and the memories, they're all here all weekend long. So no matter what you're doing this Mother's Day weekend, be sure to turn us on for the greatest hits of all time. Coming up, another long set of great tunes, Foreigner's Cold as Ice. We'll hear Irene Cara with Flashdance, Bon Jovi, Wanted Dead or Alive. 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
1: ABC News, I'm Mike Dubusky. American passengers exposed to the Hanta virus will be transferred back to the U.S. for quarantine once the ship they're on arrives in the Canary Islands this weekend. The illness has already killed three aboard, and dozens around the world are being monitored for possible infection. Even still, former White House COVID response coordinator Dr. Ashish Jha says the overall risk remains low.
2: I'm concerned about the people on the boat. I'm not concerned about everybody else. This is not going to turn out to be some pandemic.
1: Russia and Ukraine have agreed to pause fighting for 3 days this weekend. ABC's Patrick Reeval has details.
3: After President Trump pressed Ukraine, President Zelensky has now agreed to no attacks on the condition that Russia free 1,000 POWs. Both sides say they will observe the pause this weekend, but there's no expectation that Putin will extend it past Monday.
1: And President Trump says the ceasefire with Iran is still in effect, despite the two sides trading fire yesterday. This is ABC News.
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5: Benton Harbor City Commissioners are being asked to make two more transfers of city income tax money to cover expenses. At a meeting this week, the city manager said the first transfer is to help the city meet its obligations for several grant-funded projects. That money would be paid back to the income tax fund. The other transfer, though, for $156,000, is to help pay for Medic One ambulance services for the rest of the year. Now the agency has increased the fees it's charging the city. Van Buren Tech in Lawrence will be the site of some excitement next Tuesday as more than 100 students in the center's programs take part in their annual mock disaster drill. Police, fire, and EMS agencies will all be on hand. Van Buren Tech can't tell us what disaster they'll be simulating, but last year's disaster was a plane crash into a flea market. And State Representative Joey Andrews is calling on the federal government to help Michigan respond to Great Lakes coastal damage. He's introduced a resolution urging the Michigan congressional delegation to support a resolution that would create a coastal storm risk management trust fund. It would support coastal programs nationwide.
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6: Southwest Michigan weather.
7: Lows level off around 51 tonight under mainly clear skies. Slight chance for showers. Tomorrow, high temperatures reach up to 64. Sunshine mixed with clouds at times. Partly cloudy skies. Tomorrow night, lows dip down to about 45. Mainly clear skies. Sunday, with daytime highs approaching 58. 55, Monday. A peek at the extended shows. 62, Tuesday. 62, Wednesday. And 69 on Thursday. Currently, 63. I'm Staff Meteorologist Kara Foster. Classic.

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your evening forecast for Southwest Lower Michigan. Partly cloudy and not as cool. Lows overnight in the mid-40s. South wind around 5 miles an hour. Saturday, partly cloudy, warm and breezy with highs in the mid to upper 60s. Isolated showers are possible throughout the day, but rain amounts should be light. West wind 10 to 15 miles an hour with higher gusts likely. Mother's Day Sunday, partly cloudy, breezy and cooler. Highs in the upper 50s to around 60. For Fox 17, I'm weather-ready meteorologist Kara James. Classic.

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I'm Tony Lorino. 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Ready to go with your favorite from the 80s or 90s. What's it going to be? What's going to get us into the weekend mode, huh? We're at 877-909-1989 and would love to get your throwback on tonight.

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2: Yeah, she's 85 years old, and I took her to 2 Def Leppard concerts, and she had her eyes drawn on the shirtless man, but she was just sitting there, and she doesn't dance very well, but I'm telling you, she loves the boogie, and she loves that rock and roll music.
0: That is too funny. Well, we got to crank up some Def Leppard for mom, don't we?
2: Yeah, seriously.
0: Yeah. And a Mother's Day, let mom rock a little bit. 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